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1: XLFM Snowy Mountains weather.
2: Today, a bit of cloud about, possible showers, snow 1,400 metres. Tomorrow, mainly fine after a frosty morning. Tuesday, partly cloudy with isolated showers. Wednesday, overcast, wet conditions. There's a 30% chance of snowfalls over the next 24 hours. Coomer going for a top today of 14. Jindabyne temp climbing to 11. Canberra reaching a maximum temperature of 15 degrees. 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

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Brad joining you on your Sunday. Hope you're having a nice one so far. It's your 30-minute music marathon, John Farnham, Two Strong Hearts in Two Songs Time. And right now, a song that spent 14 weeks at number one on Billboard's Pop Songs Radio Airplay chart, which is, to date, the longest any song has spent at number one on the chart. Made history all the way back in the early 90s. Ace of Base with The Sign.

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You're hanging out with Brad for your morning tea from your 30-minute music marathon. And now from the 1988 album Age of Reason, here's John Farnham with Two Strong Hearts.

0: Private Classic, XLFM 96.1. It's quite the cloudy one today, isn't it? Possible showers expected later on, though. Snow for 1,400 metres. Tomorrow, mainly fine with after a frosty morning. Tuesday is going to be partly cloudy with some isolated showers expected, so more rain during the week. And then for your Wednesday, it's going to be an overcast day with some wet conditions expected. And don't forget about XLFM's Love and Local Shop, the Snowies. You still have time this weekend to go to some of the businesses like Monero Stone, Snow White Laundry if you need to do the laundry, even Cabin Fever. 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
9: Transport for New South Wales has advised that the Kosciuszko Road is open to Perisher, but a turnaround is in place as the car park is full, so all through traffic on the Kosciuszko Road will be turned beyond the Gaydon Trout Hatchery. Cuthaga Road is open to the village, Alpine Way open to Threadbow and beyond. Snowy Mountains Highway is open, the Link Road to Selwyn Snow Resort and the Elliott Way from Tumbarumba to Selwyn Snow Resort, both roads are open. And Cooma to Brown Mountain, the road is open, and for all the latest winter road updates, keep it here.

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0: Your 11 o'clock news and weather bulletin is next. And then the story a bit behind this next song and the band as a whole, really. It all came about because George Harrison had asked Jeff Lynne to help produce a B-side and arranged to record it at Bob Dylan's garage studio. Before the session, he and Lynne shared a meal with Roy Orbison and invited him to join them at the recording. And on the way there, they stopped at Tom Petty's house to retrieve a guitar and asked him to come along. Everybody got somebody. That's how the Traveling Wilburys formed. Handle with care. Next hour for your 30-minute music marathon.
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1: 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Australian energy starts right here in the Snowy Mountains.
10: This is Budgie Baker. There was a little bit of cloud around early, but looking like it's lifting and we're going to start to see some sunshine. Wind has eased quite a lot, so it won't be so bad out there today. Still on New Chum Chair for the skiers and the boarders. 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Cozzy Triple Chair to the top. 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Centre Valley and Front Valley is pretty good. Most lifts in Blue Cow, some in Smigs, and nothing currently spinning in Guthaga today. Credbo, some windswept snow cover around the basin and Carroll. 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You may even need some sunscreen. Nice snow under foot, especially on those broom runs.
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11: From the Capital Radio Newsroom, good morning, I'm James Wybrow. Labor says it will seek to frame the Coalition and One Nation as a combined unit ahead of the next federal election. The party has wrapped up its national conference, where the threat posed by Pauline Hanson was repeatedly discussed. Labor National Secretary Paul Erickson is considered to be a key force behind last year's thumping election win. Mr. Erickson says the Coalition can no longer govern without One Nation.
12: At the next election, the choice will be between a Labor government that's delivering real change, or an alternative of a chaotic and divided coalition One Nation government. That's the case that we have to build and set out.
11: Overseas, Berlin's mayor says a fatal car ramming incident at one of Europe's largest annual pride parades is an attack on their free and open-minded society. One person has been killed and at least 14 others have been injured when a vehicle drove into crowds celebrating the annual LGBTQI community parade. The parade has been abandoned and a manhunt is underway. Meanwhile, the United States has held back on fresh strikes against Iran for the first time in 2 weeks as hostilities intensify on the Red Sea coast. Fighting between Saudi Arabia and the Iran-backed Houthi rebels escalating a new front in the conflict. Ships are now affected in the Strait of Hormuz and the Red Sea gateway to the Suez Canal, the situation choking crude shipments and adding around 30 days to planned shipping schedules. Back home, leading tax bodies warned the federal government's tax changes could usher in a new hefty charge after a loved one's death. Treasury says it is reviewing the issue known as a realisation event, which means CGT could be triggered during a divorce or death regardless of a property sale. Nationals MP David Littleproud believes the legislation's opaque language is dangerous and could leave more households out of pocket.
3: What we need to do is start looking at the other side of the ledger, start looking at our expenditure and what we should be pulling back and only taking what we need from you to give you the services you need and let you decide where the rest of your money is spent.
11: And a new report has found middle to low income earners have seen the sharpest drop in non-essential funds in over 2 decades. The Polis Partner analysis shows the first 3 months of the year delivered the largest quarterly hit to household finances since reporting began in 2004. Families with a mortgage and 2 cars saw their spending fall by an average of $450 a month. The Western Bulldogs added some bite to their finals run with a 105-48-point win over Richmond last night. And Hawthorn's Jack Gunston surged in his side's 93-point win over Essendon. Gunston bagged 4 goals to cross the magic 600-goal VFL-AFL mark. That's the latest from the Capital Radio Newsroom.
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10: Transport for New South Wales has advised that the Kosciuszko Road is open to Perisher, but a turnaround is in place as the car park is full, so all through traffic on the Kosciuszko Road will be turned beyond the Gaydon Trout Hatchery. Guthaga Road is open to the village, Alpine Way open to Threadbow and beyond, Snowy Mountains Highway is open, the Link Road to Selwyn Snow Resort and the Elliott Way from Tumbarumba to Selwyn Snow Resort, both roads are open, and Cooma to Brown Mountain, the road is open, and for all the latest winter road updates, keep it here.
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13: Today, a bit of cloud about, possible showers, snow 1,400 metres. Tomorrow, mainly fine after a frosty morning. Tuesday, partly cloudy with isolated showers. Wednesday, overcast, wet conditions. There's a 30% chance of snow falls over the next 24 hours. Cooma going for a top today of 14. Jindabyne temp climbing to 11. Canberra reaching a maximum temperature of 15 degrees. 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

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A bit of Charles and Eddie for your 30-minute music marathon. Not too far away, Rod Stewart, Do You Think I'm Sexy? And Huey Lewis in the news as well. Right now, a song that was first debuted at the Parramatta Leagues Club. A 7-minute version was performed where the producer, who hadn't really heard the song before, immediately said to the band, "That's our single, we're using it." It's Forever Now, Cold Chisel, here on XLFM. Good morning, you're with Brad.

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About quarter past 11 for your Sunday. 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

0: Forever Classic, XLFM 96.1, doing it with Brad as we're about half an hour from your lunchtime on your Sunday. It's going to be a cloudy one today, potential for some showers later on, snow at 1400 metres. Tomorrow, mainly fine after a bit of a frosty morning. Tuesday's also going to be pretty partly cloudy with isolated showers. Then for your Wednesday, overcast with some wetter conditions overall. 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
19: Transport for New South Wales has advised that the Kosciuszko Road is open to Perisher, but a turnaround is in place as the car park is full, so all through traffic on the Kosciuszko Road will be turned beyond the Gaydon Trout Hatchery. Guthaga Road is open to the village, Alpine Way open to Threadbow and beyond. Snowy Mountains Highway is open, the Link Road to Selwyn Snow Resort and the Elliott Way from Tumbarumba to Selwyn Snow Resort. Both roads are open. And Cooma to Brown Mountain, the road is open. And for all the latest winter road updates, keep it here.

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9: 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Totally snowbound with no cars, no queues and no crowds. 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

0: For the classic XLFM 96.1. You've been with me, Brad, for the last 3 hours. That's all the time I have for today. I'll see you tomorrow for your work day. Until then, Craig has taken over for another 30-minute music marathon from your lunchtime with Billy Idol. It's a nice day to start again. Even UB40 on XLFM. Have a good one. I got you, baby.
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1: 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Building Snowy 2.0, Australia's biggest battery, right here in the Snowy Mountains.
12: This is Budgie Baker. There was a little bit of cloud around early, but looking like it's lifting and we're going to start to see some sunshine. Wind has eased quite a lot, so it won't be so bad out there today. Selwyn, new chum chair for the skiers and the boarders. 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First timers riding the cozy carpet for their fun. 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Threadbow, some windswept snow cover around the basin and Carrolls. 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
14: From the Capital Radio Newsroom, good afternoon, I'm James Wybrow. The Prime Minister says he's personally opposed to the use of telehealth as part of voluntary assisted dying. Labor's National Conference has committed to removing legal barriers which block the service for euthanasia patients. The federal government will soon decide on whether the issue goes before a conscious vote in Parliament. Anthony Albanese has told the ABC he would not support the changes.
15: I'm a supporter of voluntary euthanasia, but it's also important that protections be placed around it. Now, if someone has a heart attack or an acute health condition, they need a doctor. They can't do that over telehealth.
14: Meanwhile, the Jewish advocacy group says it is deeply disappointed by the government's decision to adopt changes to Labor's national platform on Palestine. The updated policy removes explicit text stating Hamas must disarm and have no role in the future of a Palestinian state. Foreign Minister Penny Wong says the government still expects demilitarization commitments from the Palestinian Authority. In other news, a mother who lost her daughter to inmate partner violence believes comments made by Pauline Hanson could prevent women from leaving abusive relationships. The One Nation leader described domestic violence as a two-way street, sparking intense backlash from experts and advocates. Senator Hanson says the remarks have been taken out of context. Tabitha Akrett, the mother of murdered teen Mackenzie Anderson, says it perpetuates a myth that victim survivors can just leave.
16: They want to leave, but it's the most dangerous time for a woman to leave. That's when they are murdered. That's when my daughter was murdered, because she wanted to leave and end the relationship. It's not that easy.
14: In other news, an Australian biotech company working to modernise farming techniques has developed a cutting-edge pregnancy diagnostic tool for cattle. And about 250,000 people have fled their homes in France and Spain, with strong winds and high temperatures fueling wildfires across southern Europe. North Melbourne hosts St Kilda this afternoon at Marvel Stadium, a crucial clash to determine the wildcard lineup. Jacob Saunders has more.
17: A breath of fresh air for Saints fans. The much-loved Max King makes his long-awaited return more than 2 years since the superstar forward last took the field following a severe knee injury. St Kilda will be hoping King's presence can spark a late-season surge as they prepare to face a North Melbourne side that has shown plenty of improvement this season. The Saints have won their past six games against the Kangaroos, but North Melbourne will be desperate to break that streak and claim a much-needed scalp.
14: And Australia has enjoyed another glorious night at the Commonwealth Games, adding six more gold medals to the tally. Our women's all-round gymnastics team has won its first gold in 16 years after pipping Canada for the top spot. That's the latest news update from the Capital Radio Newsroom. I'm James Wybrow.
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12: Transport for New South Wales has advised that the Kosciuszko Road is open to Perisher, but a turnaround is in place as the car park is full, so all through traffic on the Kosciuszko Road will be turned beyond the Gaydon Trout Hatchery. Guthaga Road is open to the village, Alpine Way open to Threadbow and beyond, Snowy Mountains Highway is open, the Link Road to Selwyn Snow Resort and the Elliott Way from Tumbarumba to Selwyn Snow Resort, both roads are open, and Cooma to Brown Mountain, the road is open, and for all the latest winter road updates, keep it here.
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18: Frosty conditions and possible showers forecast throughout this evening. Tomorrow, mainly fine after a frosty morning. Tuesday, partly cloudy and isolated showers. And Wednesday, overcast with wet conditions. There's a 30% chance of snow falls over the next 24 hours. Cooma going for a top tomorrow of 16 after a night's low of minus 2. Gindi dropping to 2 tonight and climbing to 14 tomorrow. And Canberra rising to a top of 15 tomorrow after slipping to 1 overnight.
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We'll have them with one of their big hits. And right now, Prince with one of his big hits, Forever Classic XLFN.

0: 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Craig Pritchard with Dave Dobbin and Herbs wrapping up a 30-minute music marathon with Slice of Heaven, and we'll do it again tomorrow. 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
3: Transport for New South Wales has advised that the Kosciuszko Road is open to Perisher, but a turnaround is in place as the car park is full, so all through traffic on the Kosciuszko Road will be turned beyond the Gaydon Trout Hatchery. Cuthaga Road is open to the village, Alpine Way open to Threadbow and beyond. Snowy Mountains Highway is open, the Link Road to Selwyn Snow Resort and the Elliott Way from Tumbarumba to Selwyn Snow Resort. Both roads are open. And Cooma to Brown Mountain, the road is open. And for all the latest winter road updates, keep it here.

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0: 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I hope you're having a great weekend. On this Sunday afternoon, we're about to get into another 30-minute music marathon just after one, including Whitney. And ABBA. 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
1: 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Australian energy starts right here in the Snowy Mountains.
7: This is Budgie Baker. There was a little bit of cloud around early, but looking like it's lifting and we're going to start to see some sunshine. Wind has eased quite a lot, so it won't be so bad out there today. Still a new chum chair for the skiers and the boarders. 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Charlotte Pass, new Guthrie's double chair now open. 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Cozzy triple chair to the top. Pulpit T-Bar and Basin Palmer will be spinning. 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Berisha, lifts open across three resort areas, Mount P and Air for the better skiers and boarders. Centre Valley and Front Valley is pretty good. Most lifts in Blue Cow, some in Smidge and nothing currently spinning in Guthaga today. Redbow, some windswept snow cover around the basin and Carrolls. 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You may even need some sunscreen. Nice snow under foot, especially on those groom runs.
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7: Transport for New South Wales has advised that the Kosciuszko Road is now open through to Berisha, Guthaga Road open to the village, Alpine Way open to Threadbow and beyond. Snowy Mountains Highway is open, Link Road to Selwyn Snow Resort and the Elliott Way from Tumbarumba to Selwyn Snow Resort both are open. And Cooma to Brown Mountain, the road is open. And for all the latest winter road updates, keep it here.
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0: Frosty conditions and possible showers forecast throughout this evening. Tomorrow, mainly fine after a frosty morning. Tuesday, partly cloudy and isolated showers. And Wednesday, overcast with wet conditions. There's a 30% chance of snowfalls over the next 24 hours. Cooma going for a top tomorrow of 16 after a night's low of minus 2. Dindy dropping to 2 tonight and climbing to 14 tomorrow. And Canberra rising to a top of 15 tomorrow after slipping to 1 overnight.
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0: 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Craig Pritchard with John Farnham, who no doubt is looking forward to that night in September where all his musical friends will pay tribute to all his great songs over the years, including that one, Pressure Down, wrapping up a 30-minute music marathon, and we'll have another one coming up just after four. 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
15: Transport for New South Wales has advised that the Kosciuszko Road is now open through to Perisher, Guthaga Road open to the village, Alpine Way open to Threadbow and beyond. Snowy Mountains Highway is open, Link Road to Selwyn Snow Resort and the Elliott Way from Tumbarumba to Selwyn Snow Resort both are open. And Cooma to Brown Mountain, the road is open. And for all the latest winter road updates, keep it here.

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1: 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Building Snowy 2.0. Australia's biggest battery right here in the Snowy Mountains.
9: This is Budgie Baker. A fair bit of sunshine around today. Still a little bit of cloud, but really not enough to worry about. And a bit breezy still, but as long as you're rugged up, you would have had a nice day on the hill. Solwyn Snow Resort, new chum chair for the keen skiers and boarders. They also set up a toboggan run on Easy Street for all those wanting a bit of a slide. Charlotte Pass, Guthrie's double chair was busy with all those taking their first rides straight after the official opening today. Basin Palmer, Pulpit T-Bar was spinning. Cozzy triple chair open at the top for some nice long runs all the way back to the village and cozy carpet for the kids. Perisher, three resort areas are open. There are a few pinch points on Mount P, but it was fairly popular, as was Centre Valley around Leichhardt. Smigs was busy. All lifts open in Blue Cow, but no lifts today in Guthiga. Threadbo, they did keep everyone happy. Basin and Carroll's had some nice snow. Busy up on Merritts. Anton's to go for the more adventurous and Friday Flat for the first timers. Should be sunshine tomorrow before more natural snow from Tuesday.
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9: Transport for New South Wales has advised that the Kosciuszko Road is now open through to Perisher, Guthiga Road open to the village, Alpine Way open to Threadbo and beyond. Snowy Mountains Highway is open, Link Road to Selwyn Snow Resort and the Elliott Way from Tumbarumba to Selwyn Snow Resort both are open. And Cooma to Brown Mountain, the road is open. And for all the latest winter road updates, keep it here.
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0: Frosty conditions and possible showers forecast throughout this evening. Tomorrow, mainly fine after a frosty morning. Tuesday, partly cloudy and isolated showers. And Wednesday, overcast with wet conditions. There's a 30% chance of snowfalls over the next 24 hours. Cooma going for a top tomorrow of 16 after a night's low of minus 2. Gindi dropping to 2 tonight and climbing to 14 tomorrow. And Canberra rising to a top of 15 tomorrow after slipping to 1 overnight.
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Craig Pritchard with a 30-minute music marathon. The Proclaimers and Fleetwood Mac on the way shortly. 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

0: 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Craig Pritchard wrapping up a 30-minute music marathon. Fleetwood Mac and Say You Love Me. We'll do another 30-minute music marathon after five because we love you and we love great music, so we want to be playing it as much as we possibly can. Hey, whilst you're doing that, you can also do some shopping. 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
12: Transport for New South Wales has advised that the Kosciuszko Road is now open through to Perisher. Guthaga Road open to the village. Alpine Way open to Threadbow and beyond. Snowy Mountains Highway is open. Link Road to Selwyn Snow Resort and the Elliott Way from Tumbarumba to Selwyn Snow Resort both are open. And Cooma to Brown Mountain, the road is open. And for all the latest winter road updates, keep it here.

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0: 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How's your Sunday afternoon been? 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And Queen. 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
1: 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Australian energy starts right here in the Snowy Mountains.
11: This is Budgie Baker. A fair bit of sunshine around today. Still a little bit of cloud, but really not enough to worry about. And a bit breezy still, but as long as you're rugged up, you would have had a nice day on the hill. Solwyn Snow Resort, new chum chair for the keen skiers and boarders. They also set up a toboggan run on Easy Street for all those wanting a bit of a slide. Charlotte Pass, Guthrie's double chair was busy with all those taking their first rides straight after the official opening today. Basin Palmer, Pulpit T-Bar was spinning. Cozzy triple chair opened at the top for some nice long runs all the way back to the village, and Cozzy Carpet for the kids. Perisher, three resort areas are open. There are a few pinch points on Mount P, but it was fairly popular, as was Centre Valley around Leichhardt. Smigs was busy. All lifts open in Blue Cow, but no lifts today in Guthiga. Threbo, they did keep everyone happy. Payson and Carroll's had some nice snow. Busy up on Merritts. Anton's to go for the more adventurous, and Friday Flat for the first timers. Should be sunshine tomorrow before more natural snow from Tuesday.
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11: Transport for New South Wales has advised that the Kosciuszko Road is now open through to Perisher, Guthaga Road open to the village, Alpine Way open to Threadbow and beyond. Snowy Mountains Highway is open, Link Road to Selwyn Snow Resort and the Elliott Way from Tumbarumba to Selwyn Snow Resort, both are open. And Cooma to Brown Mountain, the road is open. And for all the latest winter road updates, keep it here.
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0: Frosty conditions and possible showers forecast throughout this evening. Tomorrow, mainly fine after a frosty morning. Tuesday, partly cloudy and isolated showers. And Wednesday, overcast with wet conditions. There's a 30% chance of snowfalls over the next 24 hours. Cooma going for a top tomorrow of 16 after a night's low of minus 2. Dindy dropping to 2 tonight and climbing to 14 tomorrow. And Canberra rising to a top of 15 tomorrow after slipping to 1 overnight.
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0: Forever Classic, XLFM 96.1, Craig Pritchard with Denise Williams, and Let's Hear It From The Boy. She was a one-hit wonder, but that song seems to be one of the most played songs of the 80s. It pops up everywhere, whether you check out something online from the 80s, it pops up. If you check out a movie from the 80s, it's quite often in it. And, of course, we play it a lot too. And it's all part of a 30-minute music marathon that we've just wrapped up, and we'll do it again just after 6. 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
18: Transport for New South Wales has advised that the Kosciuszko Road is now open through to Perisher, Guthaga Road open to the village, Alpine Way open to Threadbow and beyond. Snowy Mountains Highway is open, Link Road to Selwyn Snow Resort and the Elliott Way from Tumbarumba to Selwyn Snow Resort both are open. And Cooma to Brown Mountain, the road is open. And for all the latest winter road updates, keep it here.

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1: 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Building Snowy 2.0, Australia's biggest battery, right here in the Snowy Mountains.
9: This is Budgie Baker. A fair bit of sunshine around today. Still a little bit of cloud, but really not enough to worry about. And a bit breezy still, but as long as you're rugged up, you would have had a nice day on the hill. Solwyn Snow Resort, new chum chair for the keen skiers and boarders. They also set up a toboggan run on Easy Street for all those wanting a bit of a slide. Charlotte Pass, Guthrie's double chair was busy with all those taking their first rides straight after the official opening today. Basin Palmer, Pulpit T-Bar was spinning. Cozzy triple chair opened at the top for some nice long runs all the way back to the village, and Cozzy Carpet for the kids. Perisher, three resort areas are open. There are a few pinch points on Mount P, but it was fairly popular, as was Centre Valley around Leichhardt. Smiggs was busy. All lifts open in Blue Cow, but no lifts today in Guthiga. Threbo, they did keep everyone happy. Basin and Carroll's had some nice snow. Busy up on Merritts. Anton's to go for the more adventurous, and Friday Flat for the first timers. Should be sunshine tomorrow before more natural snow from Tuesday.
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2: It's time to see the big movies on the big screen in digital projection and Dolby surround sound at the Jindabyne Cinema. 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
1: It's time to see the big movies on the big screen in digital projection and Dolby surround sound at the Jindabyne Cinema. 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
2: Ithaca's king is coming back.
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1: It's time to see the big movies on the big screen in digital projection and Dolby surround sound at the Jindabyne Cinema. 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
8: From the Capital Radio Newsroom, good morning. I'm James Wybrow. Police in Germany have shot dead the suspect believed to be behind an alleged terrorist attack at a Berlin Pride event. The car ramming incident at one of Europe's largest annual LGBTQI parades left one woman dead and at least 29 injured. The 21-year-old German national was known to police over attempts to join the Islamic State group. Closer to home, the Prime Minister has sidestepped questions over an expensive fundraising dinner he attended in Sydney's eastern suburbs. Anthony Albanese last week dined at Point Piper Mansion of controversial businessman Felix Lee. Mr. Lee's father, Philip, has been investigated by the ATO over secretly moving large sums of money from China into Australian bank accounts. Mr. Albanese has told the ABC he's unaware of the accusations.
9: And I attend lots of dinners in lots of places, and I don't talk about private dinners. I've held a number this week here in Adelaide as well.
8: Meanwhile, Mr. Albanese says there are no plans to extend the fuel excise discount for a second time. The smaller 16% a litre cut is due to expire on the 2nd of August after the discount was reduced from 32 cents per litre when the Middle East conflict broke out. Overseas, the United States has paused attack on Iran for the second night in a row to make space for talks. One Nation says it will be looking to capitalise on its growing popularity in the coming days. The party is sitting neck and neck with Labor in the latest polling. The threat posed by the Pauline Hanson-led party was repeatedly discussed at ALP's national conference in Adelaide. One Nation Chief of Staff James Ashby says it's clear they have Labor worried.
10: And I think that worry will only grow as the weeks go on, because One Nation have got some significant announcements we're going to make within the next couple of days.
8: And every mobile phone across Australia will sound a loud 10-second alert at 2 p.m. Australian Eastern Standard Time under the AusAlert warning system trial. The technology has been designed to alert Australians about natural disasters and emergencies. People with secret safe phones are advised to turn off their devices ahead of the national test. At the Commonwealth Games, Australian gymnast Jessie Moore has won the nation's first men's individual all-round medal in 16 years, Moore claiming bronze at the Glasgow International Arena. Fellow Australian Ritman Malik finished in sixth. In the netball, Australia defeated England in their pool match 66-47. In the AFL, St Kilda's Max King will be sent for scans after he came off the ground during his side's 31-point win over North Melbourne. It was his first game back after almost 2 years on the sidelines. And Oscar Piastri has been forced to retire from the Formula One Hungarian Grand Prix after his car broke down with 13 laps left. That's the latest news update from the Capital Radio newsroom. I'm James Wybrow.
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1: Bit of frost about this morning. Fine day ahead, though. Partly cloudy with some showers, snow 1,400 metres and damaging winds. Tomorrow, Wednesday, a partly cloudy day with some scattered showers, gusty wind, snow only 800 metres.
11: Oh, we're going to get some snow in the town.
1: Maybe. And Thursday, a partly cloudy day, isolated showers, snow 1,100 metres and winds easing. 10% chance of snowfalls over the next 24 hours. On top of 15 for Cooma today, same for Jindy, 15, 14 for Canberra. Right now in Cooma, you didn't write down the current temperatures.
11: Oh, did I?
1: Well, let's have a look here. Okay, 3 degrees in Cooma. It's minus 3 degrees in Bombana. Charlotte Pass is minus 2. That one's not showing, and Canberra's saying 5 degrees. So there you go. Sorry about that. Don't know what happened there.
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1: Good morning once again, fans, air conditioners, ventilation ducts and air shafts. Gazza Warren back again with the local breakfast show, welcoming you to the first day of the rest of your life. Monday, the 27th day of July 2026.
11: Bloody Monday.
1: Yeah. Captain Forecast not too far off. Have a look at the national and international news headlines for you. Your fast fact, birthday book, among other things, as the morning progresses.
11: Yep.
1: Right now, then.
11: What do we got? Oh, yeah.
1: Hall and Oates. I can't go for that.
11: No.
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0: 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Okay.
1: I think we stuffed up the local weather right royally there, Gazmo.
0: Why?
1: It's not minus 3 or 3 or whatever you said. It's minus 6 in Cooma.
0: Oh, okay. Well, you stuffed that up right royally, didn't you?
1: Wasn't me, was you?
0: Okay, Cap City forecast around the nation today. Partly cloudy for Sydney. Their temp topping 19 today. Melbourne, partly cloudy, isolated showers, gusty winds maxing out at 16 degrees. Brizzy, partly cloudy, scattered showers there. Thermometer reaching 21 today. Perth, partly cloudy, slight chance of a shower or two. Mercury reaching 19. Adelaide, a mostly sunny day with a possible shower. Weather girls predicting 17 for them. Canberra up the road, they're going to be the coolest of the lot at 14. Frosty morning, fine day ahead. Hobart, looking at 16 degrees and partly cloudy. And Darwin, blue skies and sunshine, a high of 31. And they're the hottest of all the camps.
1: Right.
0: Okay. Continue on. With Simply Red now.
1: Right.
0: This is simply entitled Stars.
1: Yeah.
0: It's LFM 96.1 Local Breakfast Show on your Monday morning. It's 20 minutes to 6. G'day.
1: Hello, people.

0: Simply Red Stars, XLFM 96.1, local Brentford show, 16 to 6. Okay, time to check some of the main news headlines getting about the nation and the world this morning. Thousands of furious Ukrainians have taken to the streets as Zelensky fires two of his top commanders. Where? You're in the middle of a bloody war. What are you getting rid of your most senior military officials for? What the frickin' hell's going on over there? I don't know. As the US-Iranian war continues, two tankers have been disabled by US forces while attempting to pass through the Strait of Hormuz.
1: So now the US has stopped bombing Iran, but now they're starting to disable their ships. Well, I know why they stopped bombing them.
0: Why?
1: Well, because they're running out of ordnance. They're depleting their ammo.
0: Yes. Albanese's been quizzed about attending an exclusive dinner at a $40 million mansion, which is the subject of an ATO deception claim.
1: Yeah, I heard that. You know, what are you doing to go to dinners with Chinese families who are accused of tax evasion? What's going on there?
0: That I don't know either. The chief suspect in a deadly attack near Berlin's Pride Parade has been shot dead following a manhunt, according to police.
1: Yeah, that's right. That's the guy who plowed his van into the crowd, yeah?
0: Yes.
1: What was the casualty?
0: One dead, 29 injured.
1: It's terrible. Bloody hell. Bloody camel mama humper attack, I think.
0: Yes. Almost 260,000 locals and tourists have been forced to flee as wildfires rage in France and Spain.
1: Bloody hell. Over a quarter of a million people.
0: Mm-hmm.
1: Must be some bloody fires, yeah?
0: Yes.
1: Been going for a while now, haven't they?
0: They have been going for quite some time, yes. And on the opposite side of, well, weather conditions, the crowds have descended on Australia's ski resorts as snowfalls and cool temperatures have brought a small reprieve to a bleak season.
1: Right. Although I heard that the snow at Thredbo started to harden up a little bit too much yesterday.
0: Did it?
1: Yeah. Not that I know too much about that. I don't ski.
0: Anyway, there's some of the main news headlines getting about the nation and the world this morning, all thanks to news.com.au.
1: Right.
0: Okay, keep things rolling along with Peter Gabriel.
1: This is Hammerhead or something, isn't it?
0: No, it's Sledgehammer.
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0: song was called Goofy, wasn't it? No, Mickey. Oh, I always get those characters mixed up. God damn it.
1: Yeah, that was Tony Basil, XLFM 96.1, local breakfast show. Six from six, S. Barnsley, working class man. Morning.
0: G'day.

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12: From the Capital Radio Newsroom, good morning. I'm James Wybrow. The suspect in the attack on a Pride event in Berlin has been shot and killed by police. Officers say they opened fire when the 21-year-old ran at them with a knife. The German citizen drove a van into a crowd, killing one and leaving at least 29 seriously injured. Investigators say he was known to police and had tried to join the Islamic State group. German Chancellor Friedrich Merz vowing to not allow the poison of terrorism in society, and he will act decisively.
13: Und ich wünsche,
14: my thoughts are with the families and the friends. And also, I would wish
13: genesen.
14: A speedy recovery to all of the injured.
12: That translation thanks to the BBC. Closer to home, a public inquiry is due to start today into allegations of illegal political donations and people with links to the New South Wales Liberal Party. The ICAC investigation centres on claims Liberal figures accepted donations to recruit party members. The hearings are expected to run for 8 weeks. In other news, the CSIRO says two native birds found on separate beaches in South Australia have tested positive for the H5 strain of bird flu. It's the first time a case has been confirmed on a metropolitan beach in the state. There have now been 20 confirmed or presumed positive detections of H5 bird flu across the country. And human trials on a new drug that could treat almost every person diagnosed with motor neuron disease are set to begin within weeks. Sarah Wiedersheim reports.
15: Scientists at the University College of London have developed a drug that helps the body to produce a protein that is lacking in almost all cases of MND. This protein is necessary for communication between motor neuron cells and muscles. Researchers have told the Sunday Times this drug is not a cure, but if proven to work safely, would be the first new treatment in years.
12: At the Glasgow Commonwealth Games, Kings baton bearer Tim Hodge is among the Aussies to secure a medal as our dominant start to the Games continues. Australia is sitting on top of the medal tally with 31 medals, including 13 gold. Hodge claiming gold in the 100-metre breaststroke S9, defending his gold in Birmingham. Speaking on 7, he says he hopes his success can inspire children facing a similar challenge to him.
1: Potentially a 5-year-old kid who might have had their foot amputated or who might be going through their own trials and challenges. And to just think that if I can go from that 5-year-old kid to where I am now, there's no telling that they could do the same or even more.
12: And the wheels have completely fallen off the Fosball bandwagon, with Manly thumped 48-12 by Cronulla. Earlier, the Titans hammered the Dragons 38-18. That's the latest news update from the Capital Radio newsroom. I'm James Wybrow.
5: Continuing with XLFM local news, thanks to Red Energy, the 100% Australian energy retailer owned by Snowy Hydro. I'm Caitlin Lewis. Feedback on the draft review of the Snowy Water Inquiry is being sought. The federal government has commissioned the independent review of the Snowy Water Inquiry Outcomes Implementation Deed, which is an agreement made between the federal, New South Wales and Victorian governments back in 2002. The agreement was made to provide more water for rivers affected by the operations of Snowy Hydro. Feedback can be given through the Department of Climate Change, Energy, the Environment and Water website until August 4. Works continue to progress across the Jindabyne Shared Trail Network, connecting Tyrolean Village, Coonama Estate and East Jindabyne, with several milestones reached last week. Pink Trail refurbishment and realignment is now 100% complete, while the new Trail 27 is around 85% complete, with works expected to be finished by Wednesday this week. Along the new trail connecting Rainbow Drive to Rainbow Beach, paving works are underway on the bridge abutments to match those recently completed elsewhere across the project. The link trail between Coonama Estate and the Rainbow Road is also continuing to progress. And the Department of Climate Change, Energy, the Environment and Water is issuing a rising river alert for the Snowy River for tomorrow. The alert will be in place for parts of the river between Jindabyne Dam and Dalgety due to the first high flow event in a series of 3 planned for this year. A daily flow volume of 2,430 megalitres will be released over 24 hours from Jindabyne Dam from midnight. Landholders downstream of the Jindabyne Dam are advised to take all necessary precautions with stock, fencing and property in proximity to the river.
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0: 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latest winter road updates.
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0: Bit of a frosty morning for us this morning. Fine day ahead, though. Partly cloudy with showers, snow 1,400 metres and damaging winds tomorrow, Wednesday. Partly cloudy, scattered showers, gusty winds, snow only 800 metres. Partly cloudy for Thursday, isolated showers, snow 1,100 metres and winds easing. 10% chance of snow falls over the next 24 hours. A high of 15 for Cooma today. Jindy's chasing 15 as well, 14 for Canberra. Now -4 in Coomera here in Jindabyne, -5, -3 Bombala, Charlotte Pass -4, 4 degrees Mount Sowen and 5 degrees in Canberra.
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1: Shut up. 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Okay, as we continue to roll along here with...
0: The breasts.
1: Hooters. And we danced at 10 and a half past 6 in the morning.

0: had the Hooters there with And We Danced. 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Quite a frosty front Monday for us at the moment. It's going to be a fine day ahead, though, with 10% chance of snowfalls over the next 24 hours. A high of 15 for Coomer today. Gindy's also chasing the 15. Canberra should get to around about 14 degrees as a max. It's minus 4 right now in Coomer. Here in Gindabyne, it's minus 5. And it's 5 degrees in Canberra at, 14 past 6.
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0: It's now time for our Fast Fact for the day, all thanks to the people who wake up first thing in the morning after having a lobotomy are sponsoring Fast Fact today. Here's my fact for that. The longest recorded journey of a shark is 20,000 kilometres from South Australia, from South Africa, I should say, to Australia and back by Nicole in 2004.
3: Well, they called the shark Nicole.
0: Mm. Well, I suppose, every time I see Nicole Kidman, I think, what a man-eater that is. Okay. Now, Phil Oakley now.
3: Right.
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1: Right.
2: A local man is shot with a girly pistol. It's the Onion Radio News. This is Doyle Redland reporting. Local man Marcus Travano was deeply ashamed today after being shot in the arm with a girly pistol by an unknown assailant. According to Travano, the ladylike 22 caliber Smith & Wesson might as well have had pink lace on its dainty little handle.
3: It's embarrassing. I could tell the ER doctors were trying not to laugh. Looks like I was shot by someone's grandma.
2: Travano hopes the next time he's shot in the arm, it's with a manly gun that blows his shoulder clean off. Doyle Redland for The Onion Radio News, online at theonion.com.
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9: This is Budgie Baker, a bit day ahead with plenty of sunshine, lighter winds, and the snow's going to be a little bit firm first up, but it's going to soften for some fun skiing and boarding, especially on those groomed runs. So a new chum chair for the skiers and boarders will be spinning. They've set aside an area for the tobogganers on Easy Street so they can have all their fun as well. Charlotte Pass, the new Guthrie's a double chair now open, so every lift across the resort ready for the skiers and boarders. Cosy triple chair to the top, take in the views and then head on back to the village. Pulpit Tea Bar and Basin Palmer also spinning, and first timers riding the Cosy Carpet. Perisher lift should open again across three resort areas at the moment. Mount P6 and Air for the better skiers and boarders. Centre Valley and Front Valley pretty good. Most lifts will open in Blue Cow, some in Smigs, and nothing currently spinning in Guthaga. Threadbo, some windswept snow cover around the Basin and Carroll. Still cruising Gun Barrel plus Anton will get you around Merritts and Central Spur. And Friday Flat, just the top spot for the kids. Sunny but cool, so you may need some sunscreen today, and there is a change expected tomorrow with some snow in it, so just make the most of today if you're heading out.
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11: From the Capital Radio Newsroom, good morning. I'm James Wybrow. The suspect in the attack on a Pride event in Berlin has been shot and killed by police. Officers say they opened fire when the 21-year-old ran at them with a knife. The German citizen drove a van into a crowd, killing one and leaving at least 29 seriously injured. Investigators say he was known to police and had tried to join the Islamic State group. German Chancellor Friedrich Merz vowing to not allow the poison of terrorism in society, and he will act decisively.
12: Und ich wünsche,
13: my thoughts are with the families and the friends. And also, I would wish
12: genesen.
13: A speedy recovery to all of the injured.
11: That translation thanks to the BBC. Closer to home, a public inquiry is due to start today into allegations of illegal political donations and people with links to the New South Wales Liberal Party. The ICAC investigation centres on claims Liberal figures accepted donations to recruit party members. The hearings are expected to run for 8 weeks. In other news, the CSIRO says two native birds found on separate beaches in South Australia have tested positive for the H5 strain of bird flu. It's the first time a case has been confirmed on a metropolitan beach in the state. There have now been 20 confirmed or presumed positive detections of H5 bird flu across the country. And human trials on a new drug that could treat almost every person diagnosed with motor neuron disease are set to begin within weeks. Sarah Wiedersheim reports.
1: Scientists at the University College of London have developed a drug that helps the body to produce a protein that is lacking in almost all cases of MND. This protein is necessary for communication between motor neuron cells and muscles. Researchers have told the Sunday Times this drug is not a cure, but if proven to work safely, would be the first new treatment in years.
11: At the Glasgow Commonwealth Games, Kings baton bearer Tim Hodge is among the Aussies to secure a medal as our dominant start to the Games continues. Australia is sitting on top of the medal tally with 31 medals, including 13 gold. Hodge claiming gold in the 100-metre breaststroke S9, defending his gold in Birmingham. Speaking on Seven, he says he hopes his success can inspire children facing a similar challenge to him.
12: Potentially a 5-year-old kid who might have had their foot amputated or who might be going through their own trials and challenges, and to just think that if I can go from that 5-year-old kid to where I am now, there's no telling that they could do the same or even more.
11: And the wheels have completely fallen off the Fosball bandwagon, with Manly thumped 48-12 by Cronulla. Earlier, the Titans hammered the Dragons 38 points to 18. That's the latest news update from the Capital Radio Newsroom. I'm James Wybrow.
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0: Transport New South Wales would like to advise Kosciuszko Road's open to Parrish, Gathaca Road's open to the village, Alpine Way's open to Threadbone, beyond Snowy Mountains Highway, no current information's available, Link Road to Sewan Snow Resort's open, Elliot Way to Tumbarumba and so on, the road's open, and Coomer to Brown Mountain, caution, icy stretches from Steeple Flat through to Brown Mountain, and keep it here for the latest winter road updates.
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0: Bit of frost about this morning. Fine day ahead, though. Partly cloudy, some showers, snow 1,400 metres and damaging winds tomorrow, Wednesday. Partly cloudy, scattered showers, gusty winds, snow only 800 metres. Partly cloudy for Thursday, isolated showers, snow 1,100 metres and winds easing. 10% chance of snowfalls over the next 24 hours, a top of 15 for Coomer today. Gindi's chasing 15 as well. Canberra, 14. Minus 3 now in Coomer here in Jindabyne, minus 4. It's minus 4 Bombala. Charlotte Pass sharing minus 4. 4 degrees at Mount Sowen, and it's 5 degrees in Canberra.
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0: Fuzzy Band Little Heroes with One Perfect Day. Excellent. 96.1 local breakfast show. It's approaching 21 minutes to 7 o'clock. Alright, people, just give you another heads up about our Love and Local shop, the Snowies. All you've got to do is pop into any of our participating stores, scan the QR code, and you'll be in the draw to win $5,000. Some of those stores, I've got them in front of me right here, right now. Let's have a look-see. Right, the Dalgetty Hotel, Jindabyne Mitre 10, Kitchen 88, Rip Curl Jindabyne, News Express Cooma, even Cooma X Services Club, to name but a few. So that's how easy it is. Pop into any of those stores and scan the QR code, and you could win for yourself $5,000. Isn't that right, Gazmo?
1: Yes, that is correct.
0: Yeah. Well, now,
1: How about this?
0: Oh, yeah, that's all right.
1: Yeah, Tina Turner, the best. 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

0: Roger. The former granny of rock, Tina Turner, the best, XLFM 96.1 local breakfast show on your Monday morning. Bit of a frosty morning, but a fine day ahead for us today. 10% chance of snowfalls over the next 24 hours. Top of 15 for Cooma today. Jindy's driving for 15 as well. 14 for Canberra. It's minus 3 right now in Cooma here in Jindabyne, sitting on minus 4. And if you're in Canberra, walk outside, you know what 5 degrees feels like. It's 16 minutes to 7.
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0: Transport New South Wales would like to advise Kosciuszko Road's open to Parachute, Gatherica Road's open to the Village, Alpine Way's open to Thredbo and beyond, Snowy Mountains Highway, no current information's available, Link Road to Selwyn Snow Resort's open, Elliot Way to Tundurumba and so on the road's open, and Cooma to Brown Mountain, caution, icy stretch of some steeple flat through to Brown Mountain, and keep it here for the latest winter road updates.
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0: What you got now goes back.
1: Okay, this story is a little bit dated, but hey, I only just heard about it. The man who composed Itsy Bitsy Teeny Weeny Yellow Polka Dot Bikini, Lee Pockris, is dead, aged 87. His wife, Sonja, confirmed he died at his home in Bridgewater, Connecticut. Pockris, who also worked in musical theatre, co-wrote several songs with Paul Vance, including Catch a Falling Star back in 1957. In a 2006 interview, Vance called Itsy Bitsy Teeny Weeny Yellow Polka Dot Bikini about a shy young woman in a skimpy bathing suit a money machine. He estimated that he made several million dollars from the song, which was recorded by then 16-year-old teen idol Brian Hyland, surging to number one on the Billboard charts in August 1960 and has been a pop culture staple ever since. The song's been used in such movies as Sister Act 2, Revenge of the Nerds 2, and was more recently revived in a yogurt commercial. I suppose, which is understandable because Itsy Bitsy Teeny Weeny Yellow Polka Dot Bikinis go very nicely with yogurt.
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8: 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Australian energy starts right here in the Snowy Mountains.
9: This is Budgie Baker. A beaut day ahead with plenty of sunshine, lighter winds, and the snow's going to be a little bit firm first up, but it's going to soften for some fun skiing and boarding, especially on those groomed runs. So a new chum chair for the skiers and boarders will be spinning. They've set aside an area for the tobogganers on Easy Street so they can have all their fun as well. Charlotte Pass, the new Guthrie's a double chair now open, so every lift across the resort ready for the skiers and boarders. Crossy triple chair to the top, take in the views and then head on back to the village. Pulpit Tea Bar and Basin Pommer also spinning, and first timers riding the Cozzy Carpet. Perisher lift should open again across three resort areas at the moment. Mount P6 and Air for the better skiers and boarders. Centre Valley and Front Valley pretty good. Most lifts will open in Blue Cow, some in Smiggs, and nothing currently spinning in Guthiga. Threadbow, some windswept snow cover around the basin, and Carroll still cruising. Gun Barrel plus Anton will get you around Merritts and Central Spur. And Friday Flat, just the top spot for the kids. Sunny but cool, so you may need some sunscreen today, and there is a change expected tomorrow with some snow in it, so just make the most of today if you're heading out.
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10: From the Capital Radio Newsroom, good morning. I'm James Wybrow. A long-awaited corruption probe into Liberal power brokers and high-profile developer Jean Nassif is due to get underway in Sydney this morning. Jamel Wells reports.
0: The ICAC is investigating allegations that involve former Hills councillor Christian Ellis, Catholic Schools New South Wales Chief Executive Dallas McInerney and Jean-Claude and Charles Perrottet. They're accused of soliciting or accepting prohibited donations to recruit party members. Property developer Jean Nassif left Australia for Lebanon in 2022. If the ICAC refers some of the allegations to the DPP to consider charges, a conviction could result in a 10-year jail sentence.
10: In other news, South Australia has confirmed the country's first case of H5 bird flu on a metropolitan beach. The CSIRO says two native birds found dead at separate South Australian beaches tested positive for the deadly strain. Australia has now recorded 20 confirmed cases of the seabird infection. The RSPCA's Brad Smith says, for now, the virus has not yet spread to domesticated animals, but pet owners should still be on alert.
11: The risks to pets, however, remain quite low, but cats are clearly more susceptible than dogs if they come into contact with infected wild birds. So where possible, keep your cats indoors and away from wildlife where applicable.
10: Overseas, police in Germany say at this stage they are not looking for any other suspects directly involved in the attack on a Pride event in Berlin. The 21-year-old suspect has been shot dead after he ran at officers with a knife. Investigators say he was known to police and had tried to join the Islamic State group. And the US ambassador to the UN says there has been a pause in attacks on Iran to allow for peace talks. There has been no major strikes over the past 2 days after nearly 2 weeks of tit-for-tat exchanges. Mike Waltz says the President Donald Trump is giving talks some space. Tim Tszyu has declared he's back after retiring Errol Spence Jr. with a unanimous decision victory at Afterpay Arena. It's his third straight victory, and the 31-year-old admits he had begun to question himself heading into the fight.
12: You know, I had sleepless nights thinking about, man, am I in my depths? What am I going to feel like facing a legend like that?
10: In Commonwealth Games action, Australia had a comfortable win in netball over England, 66-47, while gymnast Jesse Moore has won the nation's first men's individual all-round medal in 16 years, claiming bronze in Glasgow. There's also been golds in the pool, with Cam McAvoy completing his set, winning the 50-metre freestyle to go with his Olympic and world titles, while Lanny Pallister has won the 1,500 metres. And in the AFL, there was wins for Brisbane over Port Adelaide and St Kilda over North Melbourne. That's the latest news update from the Capital Radio Newsroom. I'm James Wybrow.
13: Continuing with XLFM local news, thanks to Red Energy, the 100% Australian energy retailer owned by Snowy Hydro. I'm Caitlin Lewis. South Coast and Country Community Law is coming to Cooma next Wednesday to provide free in-person legal appointments. They'll be at 90 Vale Street on Wednesday, August 5 from 10 a.m. to 2 p.m. Appointments are essential. If you're interested, you can call 1-800-229-529. The subdivision of the Cooma Housing Development Project is now complete, meaning construction of 12 new social homes will begin next month. The member for Monero has welcomed the announcement, saying it is set to turn underutilised land into 140 new homes. Steve Wan says unlocking this housing will have a flow-on effect, supporting local jobs and helping to attract essential workers to the region. The new homes are expected to be completed next year. And a policing blitz is being launched in alpine areas across the Snowy Mountains to crack down on dangerous driving. Jefferson Shaw explains.
14: As thousands travel to the Snowy Mountains for the ski season, police are warning drivers one in three fatalities happen on regional roads. The road safety campaign coincides with another police initiative, setting up two engagement stalls Perisher Valley to put road safety in the spotlight. In the first 6 weeks of Operation Snow Safe, officers issued over 2,200 speeding infringements. Officers will also raise awareness for the importance of reporting drug supply activity and retail theft in regional areas.
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13: The Raiders have run rampant against the Tigers, finishing 56 points to 10. Four of the Raiders' tries were set up by halfback Ethan Sanders, who also created four line breaks and kicked eight goals. His coach Ricky Stewart knows his young playmaker has come a long way and still has a long way to go.
15: Stuck solid by him, as the boys have all season. we spoke about it at the start of the year. It was his first season at NRL, and it was going to be a big learning curve, and it still will be.
13: That's the latest XLFM local news. If you have a local news lead, go to xlfm.com.au and click local news. I'm Caitlin Lewis.
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1: Transport New South Wales would like to advise Kosciuszko Road's open to Parrish and Cuthbert Road's open to the village, Albine Way's open to Threadbone beyond, Snowy Mountains Highway, caution, icy stretches from Connors Hill to Yoringabelly Caves, the road's unsuitable for heavy vehicles without chains, Link Road to Sowon Snow Resort's open, Elliot Way to Tumbarumba and Sowon the road's open, Coomer to Brown Mountain, caution, icy stretches on a steeple flat through to Brown Mountain, and keep it here for the latest winter road updates.
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1: Of a frosty morning for our Monday. Fine day ahead, though. Partly cloudy showers, snow 1,400 metres and damaging winds tomorrow. Wednesday, partly cloudy with scattered showers, gusty winds, snow only 800 metres. And a partly cloudy day for Thursday with some isolated showers, snow 1,100 metres, winds easing. 10% chance of snowfalls over the next 24 hours. A top of 15 for Coomer today. Jindy striving for 15 as well. And Canberra is going for a maximum of 14. Still minus 3 in Coomer. Here in Jindabyne, minus 4. Minus 4 Bombala. Charlotte Pass sharing minus 4. It's now 3 degrees at Mount Sowen and 5 degrees in Canberra. Right.
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Okay, the lovely little Stevie Nicks out of her own from the Mac for 12 past 7.

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0: Room's on Fire, next LFM 96.1 local breakfast show on your frosty Monday morning. It's going to be a fine day ahead, though, with a 10% chance of snow falls over the next 24 hours. Top of 15 for Coomera today, Jindabyne stating 15 as well, and 14 for Canberra. Minus 3 currently in Coomera. Here in Jindabyne, it's colder, it's at minus 4, and it's 5 degrees in Canberra at 16 minutes past 7.
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0: Transport New South Wales would like to advise Kosciuszko Road's open to Parrish and Cuthica Road's open to the village. Alpine Way's open to Threadbone beyond. Snowy Mountains Highway, caution. Icy stretches on Connors Hill to Yeringabilly Caves. The road's unsuitable for heavy vehicles without chains. Link Road to Solon Snow Resort's open. Alleyway to Tumbarumba and Solon, the road's open. Coomera to Brown Mountain, caution. Icy stretches on a steeple flat through to Brown Mountain. And keep it here for the latest winter road updates.
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0: and the Blues Brothers. Ray Charles there, Jake Dale Vedder, Big Telefem 96.1 local breakfast show. Continuing to roll along with Old Reg, Elton John. Right. Sad songs say so much. On your Monday morning, it's 23 minutes past 7. G'day.
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0: Elton John, sad song, so much. XLFM 96.1 local bank for China. Monday morning, looking at 3 minutes from the 7:30 news. Ryan Appleated news story.
1: What you got?
2: Scientists, for the first time, have found water like that found in the Earth's oceans on a comet.
3: Yeah.
2: The new evidence strongly suggests that a significant portion of the Earth's seawater arrived as a result of collisions with ice-packed comets. Astronomers at the University of Michigan found the comet Hartley 2 carries ice with the same chemical composition as our oceans. So, basically, it's a big lump of brine.
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9: This is Budgie Baker. A bit day ahead with plenty of sunshine, lighter winds, and the snow's going to be a little bit firm first up, but it's going to soften for some fun skiing and boarding, especially on those groomed runs. So a new chum chair for the skiers and boarders will be spinning. They've set aside an area for the tobogganers on Easy Street so they can have all their fun as well. Shuttle Pass, the new Guthrie's a double chair now open, so every lift across the resort ready for the skiers and boarders. Cosy triple chair to the top, take in the views and then head on back to the village. Pulpit Tea Bar and Basin Pomera also spinning, and first timers riding the Cosy Carpet. Perisher lift should open again across three resort areas at the moment. Mount P6 and Air for the better skiers and boarders. Centre Valley and Front Valley pretty good. Most lifts will open in Blue Cow, some in Smigs, and nothing currently spinning in Guthiga. Threadbow, some windswept snow cover around the basin, and Carroll still cruising. Gun Barrel plus Anton will get you around Merritts and Central Spur. And Friday Flat, just the top spot for the kids. Sunny but cool, so you may need some sunscreen today, and there is a change expected tomorrow with some snow in it, so just make the most of today if you're heading out.
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10: From the Capital Radio Newsroom, good morning, I'm James Wybrow. A long-awaited corruption probe into Liberal power brokers and high-profile developer Jean Nassif is due to get underway in Sydney this morning. Jamel Wells reports.
11: The ICAC is investigating allegations that involve former Hills councillor Christian Ellis, Catholic Schools New South Wales chief executive Dallas McInerney, and Jean-Claude and Charles Perrottet. They're accused of soliciting or accepting prohibited donations to recruit party members. Property developer Jean Nassif left Australia for Lebanon in 2022. If the ICAC refers some of the allegations to the DPP to consider charges, a conviction could result in a 10-year jail sentence.
10: In other news, South Australia has confirmed the country's first case of H5 bird flu on a metropolitan beach. The CSIRO says two native birds found dead at separate South Australian beaches tested positive for the deadly strain. Australia has now recorded 20 confirmed cases of the seabird infection. The RSPCA's Brad Smith says, for now, the virus has not yet spread to domesticated animals, but pet owners should still be on alert.
12: The risks to pets, however, remain quite low, but cats are clearly more susceptible than dogs if they come into contact with infected wild birds. So where possible, keep your cats indoors and away from wildlife where applicable.
10: Overseas police in Germany say at this stage they are not looking for any other suspects directly involved in the attack on a Pride event in Berlin. The 21-year-old suspect has been shot dead after he ran at officers with a knife. Investigators say he was known to police and had tried to join the Islamic State group. And the US ambassador to the UN says there has been a pause in attacks on Iran to allow for peace talks. There has been no major strikes over the past 2 days after nearly 2 weeks of tit-for-tat exchanges. Mike Waltz says the President Donald Trump is giving talks some space. Tim Tszyu has declared he's back after retiring Errol Spence Jr. with a unanimous decision victory at Afterpay Arena. It's his third straight victory, and the 31-year-old admits he had begun to question himself heading into the fight.
1: You know, I had sleepless nights thinking about, man, am I in my depths? What am I going to feel like facing a legend like that?
10: In Commonwealth Games action, Australia had a comfortable win in netball over England, 66-47, while gymnast Jessie Moore has won the nation's first men's individual all-round medal in 16 years, claiming bronze in Glasgow. There's also been golds in the pool, with Cam McAvoy completing his set, winning the 50-metre freestyle to go with his Olympic and world titles, while Lanny Pallister has won the 1,500 metres. And in the AFL, there was wins for Brisbane over Port Adelaide and St Kilda over North Melbourne. That's the latest news update from the Capital Radio Newsroom. I'm James Wybrow.
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0: Transport New South Wales would like to advise Kosciuszko Road's open to Parrish and Cuthica Road's open to the village, Alpine Way's open to Threadbone beyond, Snowy Mountains Highway, caution, icy stretches from Connors Hill to Yeringabilly Caves, the road's unsuitable for heavy vehicles without chains, Link Road to Sowon Snow Resort's open, alleyway to Tumbarumba and Sowon the road's open, Coomer to Brown Mountain, caution, icy stretches from Steeple Flat through to Brown Mountain, and keep it here for the latest winter road updates.
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0: A frosty Monday morning for us, but a fine day ahead. Partly cloudy showers, snow 1,400 metres and damaging winds expected tomorrow, Wednesday. Partly cloudy with scattered showers, gusty winds, snow only 800 metres. Isolated showers, partly cloudy Thursday, snow 1,100 metres and winds easing. 10% chance of snow falls over the next 24 hours. A high of 15 for Coomer today. Gindi's top 15, 14 for Canberra. Still minus 3 in Cooma, here in Jindabyne minus 4, minus 4 Bombala, Charlotte Pass sharing minus 4, 3 degrees at Mount Sowon, and it's 5 degrees still in Canberra.
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3: Yeah, okay. Gazmo.
0: Mm-hmm. You know those signs you put on the door in hotel rooms that say, do not disturb?
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0: What does it say?
3: It reads, already disturbed, proceed with caution.
0: That suits you just fine, actually. I knew you'd like it, yeah. Okay, Pink Floyd from their Wall album. This is another brick in it. XLFM 96.1. 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Good morning.

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0: Okay, time to check the birthdays thanks to Nibbit Bell Bakery.
2: Well, I got to say, it's a bit of a lacklustre day when it comes to famous people. I'll give you the tip. Young Dolph, he was a rapper. He was born 1985. And then in 2021, he was ambushed and shot dead in Memphis, Tennessee, which was one of the prerequisites of being a rapper, to die by being shot.
0: Right, mate.
2: Maya Rudolph's turning 54 today. She's an actress. She's been in all the Adam Sandler's grown-up films. She was in the Amazon series Forever, Bridesmaids as well, so she's doing all right for herself. The gorgeous little Aussie lady, Indiana Evans, turning 36 today. She's been home and away. H2O, Just Add Water, Blue Lagoon, The Awakening. So she's doing all right, that little lady, too. Down the page a bit more, I noticed, too, that Taylor Schilling's turning 42. She was in, or is in, Orange is the New Black. Oh, she was also in a movie called The Prodigy, which was a really scary movie. And, yeah, she didn't fare too well in that one. I mean, she was a great actor, she just, I think she got killed. And, Cliff Curtis, 58, he's a New Zealand actor, he's been in Blow, Meg, The Meg and The Meg 2, and lots of other movies.
0: Book?
2: Yep. Yeah. Okay, in Animated B, we got Ruby Allen, turning 9, from Dad, Carla, Pop, Kai, Ivy, Harlow, Nini, and Ayuk, or something, I don't know. Anyway, have a ripping day and go the Pies. And little Lexi Cook is turning 10 and ginger. I'm going to give Lexi.
0: Okay. Well, Lexi, you've got the sweet treat. Thanks to Inevitable Bakery. Compliment to we here at XLFM 96.1 local breakfast. Anyone that had a birthday today, you missed the birthday book. Happy birthday.
2: Oh, what the bloody hell? Took me by surprise, that one.
0: Yeah. This is Bon Jovi.
2: Right. Blazing Saddles or something, isn't it?
0: No, Blaze of Glory.
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0: 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It's approaching 18 minutes to 8. G'day.
2: Hello.
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1: 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Good on your Monday morning. Frosty Monday morning it is. Fine day ahead, though. 10% chance of snow falls over the next 24 hours. A high of 15 for Coomera today. Jindy's chasing 15 as well in Canberra. Should max out at around about 14 today. Still minus 3 in Coomera. Here in Jindabyne, minus 4. 5 degrees in Canberra at 14 to 8.
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1: Transport New South Wales would like to advise Kosciuszko Road's open to Parrish and Cuthbert Road's open to the village. Elvine Way's open to Threadbone beyond. Snowy Mountains Highway, caution. Icy stretches from Connors Hill to Yeringabilly Caves. The road's unsuitable for heavy vehicles without chains. Link Road to Selwyn Snow Resort's open. Alleyway to Tumbarumba and Selwyn the road's open. Coomera to Brown Mountain, caution. Icy stretches from a steeple flat through to Brown Mountain. And keep it here for the latest winter road updates.
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mama, she got it sticking in the cameraman. And we could have some. And he's up there. What's that? Hawaiian noises. He's banging on the bundles like a chimpanzee. Oh, that ain't working.

0: 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No time to stop and rot. Keep things rolling along with the boss, Bruce Springsteen. Now, this is Dancing in the Dark. Just turned 7 minutes from 8 o'clock. Got it.
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1: Right.
2: Zimbabwe's male ministers will all undergo circumcision as part of a campaign to prevent the spread of HIV, according to the Deputy Prime Minister. Research indicates male circumcisions can help prevent infections of HIV, the virus that causes AIDS. According to a guy with a stupid name, and I'm not going to try and pronounce it, quoted in a state-run Sunday Mail newspaper, that all men in the 150-member parliament and all male councillors in urban and rural councils should also undergo a minor operation. Minor? When you're a little tiny bubsy-bubsy, it's a minor operation, you know. You forget about the pain and everything when you grow up, but when you grow up and you have a... Oh, no. I don't think it's minor at all. Oh, by the way, I like the way they say 150 members in Parliament will have to be circumcised.
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7: This is Budgie Baker, a bit day ahead with plenty of sunshine, lighter winds, and the snow's going to be a little bit firm first up, but it's going to soften for some fun skiing and boarding, especially on those groomed runs. So a new chum chair for the skiers and boarders will be spinning. They've set aside an area for the tobogganers on Easy Street so they can have all their fun as well. Shuttle Pass, the new Guthrie's a double chair, now open, so every lift across the resort ready for the skiers and boarders. Fuzzy triple chair to the top, take in the views and then head on back to the village. Pulpit T-Bar and Basin Pommer also spinning, and first timers riding the Cozzy Carpet. Perisher lift should open again across three resort areas at the moment. Mount P6 and Air for the better skiers and boarders. Centre Valley and Front Valley pretty good. Most lifts will open in Blue Cow, some in Smigs, and nothing currently spinning in Guthiga. Threadbow, some windswept snow cover around the basin, and Carroll still cruising. Gun Barrel plus Anton will get you around Merritts and Central Spur. And Friday Flat, just the top spot for the kids. Sunny but cool, so you may need some sunscreen today, and there is a change expected tomorrow with some snow in it, so just make the most of today if you're heading out.
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8: From the Capital Radio Newsroom, good morning, I'm James Wybrow. The Emergency Management Minister says they have been doing all they can to make sure domestic violence victims are prepared for the test of the new National Emergency Warning System. All devices with a SIM card will receive a loud alert at 2 p.m. Australian Eastern Standard Time as part of a test of the AusAlert system. Christy McBain says there are steps people with a secret safe phone can take if they don't want their phone to be discovered.
9: People put their phone into aeroplane mode or turn them off at least 1 hour before the test is due to occur. WesNet have put out a safe phone guide that asks people to keep their phones off for at least 24 hours.
8: Overseas, the US ambassador to the UN says they have paused attacks on Iranian military targets in recent days to give peace talks a chance to take place. Officials in Tehran say they have halted retaliatory strikes in response to days without a major strike from the United States. Mike Waltz has told CBS the President Donald Trump would prefer a diplomatic solution to the conflict.
10: It's giving diplomacy some space. It's giving diplomacy a little bit of time. Of course, the President tried diplomacy last year, he's tried it this year.
8: Back home, advocates are calling for greater action on chronic pain as a report reveals many Australians struggle with a lack of recognition and timely diagnosis. More than 5 million Australians are thought to be living with chronic pain. More than 2 in 5 sufferers have to stop work because of it. Chronic Pain Australia Chair Nicolette Ellis says it can affect anyone.
1: It's a bit of a misconception that pain is a condition of ageing or wear and tear. It is a condition that impacts 1 in 5 children as well as 1 in 5 adults.
8: Back overseas, police in Germany have shot dead the suspect believed to be behind an alleged terrorist attack at a Berlin Pride event. The car ramming incident at one of Europe's largest annual LGBTQI parades left one woman dead and at least 29 others injured. The 21-year-old German national was known to police over attempts to join the Islamic State group. And Prime Minister Anthony Albanese says there are no plans to extend the fuel excise discount for a second time. The smaller 16% litre cut is due to expire on the 2nd of August after the discount was reduced from 32 cents a litre when the Middle East conflict broke out. Australia has won all 3 medals in the men's 50-metre freestyle final at the Commonwealth Games. Cam McAvoy setting a new Games record of 20.97 seconds, just shy of his world record, while Flynn Southam and Jamie Jack took silver and bronze as heard on 7.
11: McAvoy, he does! Southam second, Jack third. Australia sweeps the podium.
8: And the Aussie Stingers have won bronze overnight at the Water Polo World Cup. The men's side went down to Italy to finish fourth. That's the latest news update from the Capital Radio Newsroom. I'm James Wybrow.
12: Continuing with XLFM local news, thanks to Red Energy, the 100% Australian energy retailer owned by Snowy Hydro. I'm Caitlin Lewis. Snowy Mountains locals can now provide feedback on the draft review of the Snowy Water Inquiry. The federal government has commissioned the independent review of the Snowy Water Inquiry Outcomes Implementation Deed, which is an agreement made between the federal, New South Wales and Victorian governments back in 2002. The agreement was made to provide more water for rivers affected by the operations of Snowy Hydro. Feedback can be given through the Department of Climate Change, Energy, the Environment and Water website until August 4. Work on several projects across the Jindabyne Shared Trail Network continue, with Council announcing a number of milestones were reached last week. Pink Trail refurbishment and realignment is now 100% complete, while the new Trail 27 is around 85% complete, with works expected to be finished by Wednesday this week. Along with the new trail connecting Rainbow Drive to Rainbow Beach, paving works are underway on the bridge abutments to match those recently completed elsewhere across the project. The link trail between Coonama Estate and the Rainbow Road, No Tanks, is also continuing to progress. And popular local fays postman John has made a generous contribution to the Jindabyne Op Shop. He has donated the last of his Christmas light display fund to the Op Shop, which came out to $400. Postman John raised over $13,000 over a month through his Christmas light display, sharing that money between organisations like the Cooma Salvation Army, Snowy Mountains Community Association, the Fly Program and the Threadbow Childcare Centre.
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12: 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Registrations are opening soon. 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
0: Transport New South Wales would like to advise Kosciuszko Road's open to Parish, Guthaka Road's open to the village, Elbine Way's open to Threadbow and beyond, Snowy Mountains Highway, caution, icy stretches from Connors Hill to Yeringabilly Caves, the road's unsuitable, ferry vehicles without chains, Link Road to Sowon Snow Resort's open, Elliot Way to Tumbarumba and Sowon the road's open, Coomera Brown Mountain, caution, icy stretches from Steeple Flat through to Brown Mountain, and keep it here for the latest winter road updates.
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0: A bit of frost still around this morning. Fine day ahead. Partly cloudy tomorrow. Showers, snow 1,400 metres. Damaging winds. Scattered showers, partly cloudy for hump day Wednesday. Gusty winds and snow only 800 metres. Come Thursday, partly cloudy. Isolated showers, snow 1,100 metres. Winds starting to ease. 10% chance of snowfalls over the next 24 hours. A high of 15 for Coomer today. Jindy mirroring that. 15 as well. Canberra, 14. It's now minus 2 in Coomer here in Jindabyne, minus 3, minus 4 Bombala, Charlotte Pass minus 2, 4 degrees at Mount Solon and stuck on 5 degrees in Canberra.
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0: Everyone's jamming in the street, he reckons. I thought he only enjoyed dancing on the ceiling or something. Yeah, Lionel Richie with All Night Long.
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0: 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A bit of madness for you now. 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

0: Madness, it must be live, XLFM 96.1, local breakfast on your Monday morning. It's going to be a fine Monday for the remainder of the day today. 10% chance of snowfalls over the next 24 hours, a top of 15 for Cooma today. Jindabyne's going for 15 as well. Canberra, 14. No, minus 2 currently in Cooma here, and Jindabyne is minus 3. And the static at 5 degrees in Canberra at a 8:15.
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0: Transport New South Wales would like to advise Kosciuszko Road's open to Parrish and Cuthaca Road's open to the village. Alpine Way's open to Threadbone beyond. Snowy Mountains Highway, caution. Icy stretches on Connors Hill to Yeringabilly Caves. The road's unsuitable for heavy vehicles without chains. Link Road to Selwyn Snow Resort's open. Earlier way to Tumbarumba and Selwyn, the road's open. Cooma to Brown Mountain, caution. Icy stretches on a steeple flat through to Brown Mountain. And keep it here for the latest winter road updates.
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that side there. Chris Rea, Len Stans, XLFM 96.1 local Brentford. 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

Kiss. I was made for loving you. XLFM 96.1 local Brentford show. What are we looking at? I'll tick over 3 minutes away from the 8:30 news right now. Belated news story. Well, now goes Mark. Singer Nancy Sinatra may have had boots made for walking, but she never attended Potts Middle School. Starting Monday, the Philadelphia Suburban District is banning the wearing of fuzzy open-top boots, including the popular UGG brand, to middle school classes because students have been stashing mobile phones in the loose footwear. Cell phones.

0: Are a problem for obvious reasons, according to the director of the community. Superintendent Reid Lindsay says the school principal asked for the boot ban because of the classroom disruptions that are resulting from ringing cell phones. First-time offenders will get detention, and subsequent violations include two detentions followed by confiscation of the phone, and if that doesn't work, a damn good hiding probably wouldn't go astray.
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6: This is Budgie Baker. A bit day ahead with plenty of sunshine, lighter winds, and the snow's going to be a little bit firm first up, but it's going to soften for some fun skiing and boarding, especially on those groomed runs. So a new chum chair for the skiers and boarders will be spinning. They've set aside an area for the tobogganers on Easy Street so they can have all their fun as well. Charlotte Pass, the new Guthrie's a double chair now open, so every lift across the resort ready for the skiers and boarders. Cosy triple chair to the top, take in the views and then head on back to the village. Pulpit Tea Bar and Basin Pommer also spinning, and first timers riding the Cosy carpet. Perisher, lift should open again across three resort areas at the moment. Mount P6 and Air for the better skiers and boarders. Centre Valley and Front Valley pretty good. Most lifts will open in Blue Cow, some in Smiggs and nothing currently spinning in Guthaga. Threadbo, some windswept snow cover around the basin, and Carroll still cruising. Gun Barrel plus Anton's will get you around Merritts and Central Spur. And Friday Flat, just the top spot for the kids. Sunny but cool, so you may need some sunscreen today, and there is a change expected tomorrow with some snow in it. So just make the most of today if you're heading out.
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7: From the Capital Radio Newsroom, good morning. I'm James Wybrow. The Emergency Management Minister says they have been doing all they can to make sure domestic violence victims are prepared for the test of the new National Emergency Warning System. All devices with a SIM card will receive a loud alert at 2 p.m. Australian Eastern Standard Time as part of a test of the AusAlert system. Christy McBain says there are steps people with a secret safe phone can take if they don't want their phone to be discovered.
8: People put their phone into aeroplane mode or turn them off at least 1 hour before the test is due to occur. WESnet have put out a safe phone guide that asks people to keep their phones off for at least 24 hours.
7: Overseas, the US ambassador to the UN says they have paused attacks on Iranian military targets in recent days to give peace talks a chance to take place. Officials in Tehran say they have halted retaliatory strikes in response to days without a major strike from the United States. Mike Waltz has told CBS the President Donald Trump would prefer a diplomatic solution to the conflict.
9: It's giving diplomacy some space. It's giving diplomacy a little bit of time. Of course, the President tried diplomacy last year, he's tried it this year.
7: Back home, advocates are calling for greater action on chronic pain as a report reveals many Australians struggle with a lack of recognition and timely diagnosis. More than 5 million Australians are thought to be living with chronic pain. More than 2 in 5 sufferers have to stop work because of it. Chronic Pain Australia Chair Nicolette Ellis says it can affect anyone.
10: It's a bit of a misconception that pain is a condition of ageing or wear and tear. It is a condition that impacts 1 in 5 children as well as 1 in 5 adults.
7: Back overseas, police in Germany have shot dead the suspect believed to be behind an alleged terrorist attack at a Berlin Pride event. The car ramming incident at one of Europe's largest annual LGBTQI parades left one woman dead and at least 29 others injured. The 21-year-old German national was known to police over attempts to join the Islamic State group. And Prime Minister Anthony Albanese says there are no plans to extend the fuel excise discount for a second time. The smaller 16% litre cut is due to expire on the 2nd of August after the discount was reduced from 32 cents a litre when the Middle East conflict broke out. Australia has won all three medals in the men's 50-metre freestyle final at the Commonwealth Games. Cam McAvoy setting a new games record of 20.97 seconds, just shy of his world record, while Flynn Southam and Jamie Jack took silver and bronze as heard on 7.
11: McAvoy, he does! Southam second, Jack third! Australia sweeps the podium!
7: And the Aussie Stingers have won bronze overnight at the Water Polo World Cup. The men's side went down to Italy to finish fourth. That's the latest news update from the Capital Radio Newsroom. I'm James Wybrow.
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12: Central New South Wales would like to advise Kosciuszko Road's open to Perrin, Shigatheka Road's open to the village, Alpine Way's open to Threadburn beyond, Snowy Mountains Highway is open, Link Road to Selwyn Snow Resort's open, Alleyway to Tumbarumba and Selwyn, the road's open, and Coomera Brown Mountain, the road is open, and keep it here for the latest winter road updates.
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12: This emergency warning thing they're going to test today, is that for if we're going to be hit by a asteroid, or is it going to be if Godzilla pops out of a mountain and starts stomping on buildings? Probably both. Right, now we've got that cleared up. It's going to be a fine day today. Partly cloudy, isolated showers, snow 1,400 metres and damaging winds tomorrow. Partly cloudy, isolated showers, gusty winds, snow only 800 metres come Wednesday. 10% chance of snowfalls over the next 24 hours. No meteorites? No. A top of 15 for Cooma today, Jindy 15, 14 for Canberra. It's minus 2 currently in Cooma. Here in Jindabyne, minus 3. Bombala sharing minus 3. Minus 2 at Charlotte Pass, 4 degrees at Mount Sowen, and it's now 6 degrees in Canberra.
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12: 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My future wife. Yes, right. Oh, this has made you so young, sir.

0: she was saying, I can feel or something. Go-Go is XLFM 96.1, local breakfast show. Our lips are sealed, it was, at, what's the time? It's 22 minutes to 9 o'clock. So I want to just remind everyone about XLFM's Love and Shop the Snowies. All you got to do is pop into a participating store, scan the QR code, and you'll be in the draw for $5,000. Some of those stores, let's have a look, see here. We got Cabin Fever. I think Gazmo might be suffering from it at the moment. Cabin Fever, they mean stir crazy or something. Anyway, Kuma Power Equipment, the Little Garden Nook Bombala, H Hardware and Kuma Automotive, to name but a few. So there you go, it's how easy it is. 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Yes, that's right. Oh, I know this. This is Toilet Ounce or something? Lou Graham. That was close. Midnight Blue, XLFM 96.1, local breakfast, and it's 21 minutes to 9. 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

0: Blue, Graham there, and Midnight Blue, Axel FM 96.1, local breakfast show on your Monday morning. It's going to be a fine Monday throughout the day today. A 10% chance of snowfalls over the next 24 hours. Top of 15 for Coomber today. Jindy's going for 15 as well. Canberra should reach about 14 as a max. Minus 2 right now in Coomber, and Jindy by minus 3, 6 degrees in Canberra. At 17 minutes to 9.
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0: 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Above the 9 o'clock, launch into our first 30-minute music marathon of the day. Now, of course, I've got to get home to my beautiful Belinda Carter this morning. I'm going to be wearing my Oz Alert outfit. What's that look like? Well, no, I'll find out too today. Whatever I'm wearing.
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0: It's time to see the big movies on the big screen in digital projection and Dolby surround sound at the Jindabyne Cinema. Witness the famous Greek myth of King Odysseus, who embarks on a perilous journey back to his home of Ithaca after 10 years of Trojan Wars. 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
13: This is Budgie Baker. A bit day ahead with plenty of sunshine, lighter winds, and the snow's going to be a little bit firm first up, but it's going to soften for some fun skiing and boarding, especially on those groomed runs. So a new chum chair for the skiers and boarders will be spinning. They've set aside an area for the tobogganers on Easy Street so they can have all their fun as well. Charlotte Pass, the new Guthrie's a double chair now open, so every lift across the resort ready for the skiers and boarders. Got your triple chair to the top, take in the views and then head on back to the village. Edge, Pulpit T-Bar and Bass and Pommer also spinning, and first timers riding the Cosy Carpet. Perisher lift should open again across three resort areas at the moment. Mount P6 and Air for the better skiers and boarders. Centre Valley and Front Valley pretty good. Most lifts will open in Blue Cow, some in Smigs, and nothing currently spinning in Guthaga. Threadbow, some wind swept snow cover around the basin, and Carroll still cruising. Gun Barrel plus Anton will get you around Merritts and Central Spur. And Friday Flat, just the top spot for the kids. Sunny but cool, so you may need some sunscreen today, and there is a change expected tomorrow with some snow in it. So just make the most of today if you're heading out.
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7: From the Capital Radio Newsroom, good morning. I'm James Wybrow. Australian drivers are being warned of an incremental price increase in petrol and diesel over the coming weeks once the full excise rate returns again. The federal government says there are no plans to extend the fuel excise discount for a third time when it expires on the 2nd of August. An indexation bump will come into effect a day later, adding a further 1.5 cents per litre at the bowser. The NRMA's Peter Currey says the change will not be immediate.
14: The increases will happen gradually. And as I said, we didn't expect prices to fall as much as they did in April, but they started to fall and they fell all the way through to July. So don't panic buy. If you need to fill up, buy as much as you need and no more.
7: In other news, new polling shows One Nation is the most popular party among surveyed voters in parts of regional, rural and outer suburbs. The Demos AU figures suggest if the poll results of the 9,000 voters were reflected in an election, the minor party could win between 53 and 66 seats. Either Labor or One Nation would likely be left negotiating to try to form a minority government. Demos head of research George Hassanakos says the result challenges the perception that the minor party can't contest in more metropolitan electorates.
15: It is a very interesting result because it shows that One Nation could form a government. And on these figures, it would be a minority government. But the idea that One Nation can't win seats outside of rural and regional Australia has been debunked by this poll.
7: Australia's national emergency alerting system will be heard at 2pm today. AusAlert is Australia's national emergency alerting system that sends official warnings about serious threats such as bushfires, floods, cyclones and other emergencies. Emergency Services Commissioner Wayne Phillips says the sound is designed to be loud, distinctive and difficult to ignore.
16: Yeah, it makes you want to do something, and that something may be to evacuate or save your life and that of your family and your pets.
7: Overseas, the main suspect in the attack on a Pride event in Berlin has been shot and killed during a confrontation with police. And the US ambassador to the UN says President Donald Trump has temporarily halted attacks on Iran in hopes of returning to the negotiating table with officials in Tehran. Dean Young's start as permanent coach of the Dragons is off to a poor start, humbled 38-18 by the Gold Coast Titans at Kogra. Meanwhile, the Sharks have won their fourth game in a row, defeating the Seagulls 48 points to 12. At the Commonwealth Games, Lanny Pallister has won gold in the women's 1500-metre freestyle, adding to a stack of wins for Australia. Gymnast Brianna Scott won silver in the women's individual all-round final. And in the AFL, wins for Brisbane Lions and St Kilda overnight. Saints star Max King will have scans this morning after his first match in more than 2 years was cut short by hamstring tightness. That's the latest news update from the Capital Radio Newsroom. I'm James Wybrow.
12: Continuing with XLFM local news, thanks to Red Energy, the 100% Australian energy retailer owned by Snowy Hydro. I'm Caitlin Lewis. Landholders downstream of the Jindabyne Dam are advised to take all necessary precautions with stock, fencing and property in proximity to the river, with a high flow event scheduled for tomorrow. An alert has been put in place for the Snowy River between the dam and Dalgety, with a flow volume of 2,430 megalitres to be released from midnight. It's the first of three planned high flow environmental events released to the Snowy River this year.
17: The new social housing will be coming to Cooma with construction to begin next month. 12 new social homes will be coming to the region, an update that has been welcomed by the member for Monero. Steve Wan says unlocking this housing will have a flow-on effect, supporting local jobs and helping to attract essential workers to the region. The new homes are expected to be completed next year. Cooma locals interested in seeking legal advice can next week, with South Coast and Country Community Law coming to the region. They're holding free in-person legal appointments at 90 Vale Street on August 5 from 10am to 2pm. Appointments are essential. If you're interested, call 1800 229 529. And the last of Postman John's charitable earnings from his Christmas light display last year have been sent out. He has donated the last $400 of his Christmas light display fund to the Jindabyne Op Shop. Postman John raised over $13,000 over a month through the light display, sharing that money between organisations like the Cooma Salvation Army, Snowy Mountains Community Association, the Fly Program and the Threadboat Childcare Centre.
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17: 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Coach Ricky Stewart says the Tigers had every reason to fight in the match and they needed to restrict them early.
18: We had to not give them a reason to find any joy in the first part of the first half. We had to keep making it tough for them, and the players did. But
17: 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I'm Caitlin Lewis.
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19: Central New South Wales would like to advise Kosciuszko Road's open to Perrinsheed, Gutherga Road's open to the Village, Alpine Way's open to Threadbone Beyond, Snowy Mountains Highway is open, Link Road to Selwyn Snow Resort's open, Alleyway to Tumbarumba and Selwyn the Road's open, and Cooma to Brown Mountain the Road is open, and keep it here for the latest Winter Road Updates.
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19: A fine day today with some frosty conditions expected throughout this evening. Tomorrow, partly cloudy with showers, snow 1,400 metres and damaging winds. Wednesday, partly cloudy, scattered showers, gusty winds, snow only 800 metres. And Thursday, a partly cloudy day, isolated showers, snow 1,100 metres and winds beginning to ease. 10% chance of snowfalls over the next 24 hours. Cooma's dropping to minus 6 tonight. Top tomorrow 13, a high of 10 for Jindabyne, minus 2 overnight. And Canberra's expected to max out at 13 following a night's low of minus 2.
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Continuing on with Van Halen now. 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

into the classics 24-7. Trekking through a 30-minute music marathon commercial-free. Got some George Michael coming up shortly. In the interim, this is U2 with their rendition of Everlasting Love on XLFM.

0: CXL FM 96.1, Queen, Crazy Little Thing Called Love. Bringing a close to a 30-minute music marathon on your Monday morning here with Gus Vaughan. It's going to be a pretty fine Monday today, quite chilly throughout this evening though. 10% chance of snowfalls over the next 24 hours. Coomera's dropping to minus 6 tonight, top tomorrow 13, a high of 10 for Jindabyne after a night's low of minus 2. Okay, coming up shortly, we've got Earth, Wind and Fire with Let's Groove. 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
0: Transport New South Wales would like to advise Kosciuszko Road's open to Perenshek, Gutherka Road's open to the village, Alpine Way's open to Threadbone beyond, Snowy Mountains Highway's open, Link Road to Selwyn Snow Resort's open, Alleyway to Tumbarumba and Selwyn the Road's open, and Coomer to Brown Mountain the road is open, and keep it here for the latest winter road updates.

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0: Further Classic XL FM 96.1, Corona, Rhythm of the Night. Remembering the good old days of the 90s. Here with Guzwan, about to leave the hot seat up after 10 o'clock news. Brad's going to look after your classics till 3. Banksy thereafter, and Aaron later on this evening. As for me, Guzwan, I'm going to bid you farewell till next time. So until then.
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17: This is Budgie Baker. Looks like it's going to be a beaut day. Plenty of sunshine, lighter wind, snow a little firm first up, but it's going to be softening for some fun skiing and boarding. 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Pulpit T-Bar, Basin Pommer are spinning as well. First time of riding the Cosy Carpet. 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Centre Valley, Front Valley, pretty good. Most lifts will open in Blue Cloud, some in Smigs and nothing currently spinning in Guthaga. Threadbow, nice snow cover around the basin and Carrolls. Cruiser and Gun Barrel plus Anton will get you to Merritts and Central Spur. Friday Flat, great for the first timers and the kids. Sunny but cool, so you may need some sunscreen today, and there is a change expected tomorrow with some snow in the forecast, so make the most of it.
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18: From the Capital Radio Newsroom, good morning, I'm James Wybrow. A public inquiry looking into allegations of illegal political donations and people with links to the New South Wales Liberal Party is underway. The ICAC investigation centres on claims Liberal figures accepted donations to recruit party members. Herald investigative reporter Kate McClymont says one central figure won't be appearing during the eight-week hearing.
19: The crucial figure in this, as you said, John Nassif, he will be absent in Lebanon.
18: Overseas police in Germany say at this stage they are not looking for any other suspects directly involved in the attack on a Pride event in Berlin. The 21-year-old suspect has been shot dead after he ran at officers with a knife. Investigators say he was known to police and had tried to join the Islamic State group. Back home, a man and woman from the UK have been charged after police seized 107 kilograms of ketamine on Sydney's North Shore. Police say they found 2 kilograms of the drug at a unit in Armiton before finding more than 100 kilos in the boot of a car at a hotel. Detectives allege the pair came to Australia for the sole purpose of distributing the drugs. Also making news, drivers can expect a progressive increase in fuel prices at the Bowser in the next week. Prime Minister Anthony Albanese has confirmed there are no plans to extend the fuel excise discount when it expires on the 2nd of August. And mobile phone users can expect to receive a simultaneous alert message later today in the first test of a new national emergency warning system. During testing of the new AusAlert system, a 10-second siren will also sound from compatible devices at 2 p.m. Australian Eastern Standard Time. Round 21 of the NRL has wrapped up with a statement victory for the Sharks, hammering the Seagulls 48-12 at Four Pines Park. Earlier, the Titans put the Dragons to the sword, winning 38-18 in Kogra. Slovenia's Tadej Pogačar has won the Tour de France for a record-equalling fifth time. He finished 6 minutes and 26 seconds clear after 21 stages. The 27-year-old says it's an amazing feeling.
20: Yeah, I'm speechless. It's an incredible day, incredible atmosphere. And happy that it's over and that we won for the fifth time.
18: At the Commonwealth Games, Lanny Pallister, Cam McAvoy and Iona Anderson were among the Aussies picking up gold medals in the pool on day three of the Games. The AFL has locked in State of Origin for the next 3 seasons. WA will host South Australia at Optus Stadium in February next year, then South Australia will take on Victoria in 2028 and WA will face